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Now, we don't want you to miss this, so put it on your calendar. Tomorrow is the day, 3 to 5 o'clock. Denzel will be broadcasting live from Wood Grain Brewery at the East Side location at Foss and Grant for the Crow Loyalty Party. 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Now, a barbecue heaven and fireplace pros gave us a grill. So I'm like, what are we going to do with that? Dakota Craft Link said, hey, how about some burgers and brats to put on there and feed the loyalty? I'm like, let's do that. Tomorrow, Wood Grain Brewery on the East Side, the Crow Loyalty Party. 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

103.7 The Crow, Tom Petty, The Heartbreakers. Now, tomorrow you got one more shot if you want to get in on the Flying for Life annual blood drive, Sanford versus Avera. 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And you can get in on it tomorrow at Remedy Brewing. I got pretty reckless. When I wake up, did I donate blood? I don't remember. It's The Crow.

Lavelle on 103.7 The Crow, Sioux Empire's rock station, and I got them for you all weekend long now. This is our second together tonight in our time in the prime, 60-minute commercial-free rock blocks all the way until Monday morning when Dave and Chuck the Freak come to wake you up again to kickstart a new week. But right now, let's just kick back, enjoy the weekend, the GNR on The Crow.

0: 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Around the corner, Def Leppard for Ashley, Pantera for myself, and after 8 o'clock, Shinedown, Safe and Sound on The Crow.
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13: From the Kelloland Live Doppler Storm Center.
14: A calm evening is in store with northerly winds staying light around 5 to 10 miles per hour with mostly clear skies that will continue into tonight. Temperatures will cool to a low of 50 before we warm to a high of 83 for tomorrow. Skies will be partly cloudy with rain and thunderstorm chances increasing Saturday night. From the Kelloland Live Doppler HD Storm Center, I'm meteorologist Jalen Borison.
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Latest from Shinedown, Safe and Sound on the Sue Empire's Rock Station 103.7 The Crow. That show coming up on Monday. Looking forward to seeing all of you out there. Congratulations to Jonathan Statler and Lacey Sober. Got those Crow.com tickets. They clicked on the pick, and they're going to go to the show now. How cool is that? I got all the goods headed your direction. Nirvana, Pink Floyd, Green Day, Black Label Society, New Rock, and Bush all on deck. 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

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Metallica on the Sue and Pyers Rock Station. 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

0: Deftones, Infinite Source on 103.7 The Crow, the Sue Empire's Rock Station, and the Foo Fighters Rockstar Road Trips. The first one is about to be released out into the wild. Oh, make sure you stay tuned for all of that. Talking about those floor seats for the show, Get and Go gas card for $100, Porter Creek dinner in Fargo, and a room at the Clubhouse Suites in Fargo, and Foo Fighters, Queens of the Stone Age, and Mannequin Pussycat. 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It all starts over again, 8 a.m., noon, and 4 o'clock to get your code words. Congratulations to everybody who got entered, and we will find out, I'll find out, I guess, later on, who got this one, the first one. I've got all of the goods coming your direction. AC/DC, we are going to Corn, and after 9 o'clock, we're going to get poisoned. Nothing but a good time. It's the Crow.
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2: It is going to be a quiet evening with mostly clear skies that are going to hang around into the overnight hours. Lows will be mild near 50 and our winds will remain on the lighter side from the north at 5 to 10 miles per hour. Heading into tomorrow, the well above average temperatures continue with a high of 83 degrees. From the Kelloland Live Doppler HD Storm Center, I'm meteorologist Jalen Borson.
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The Crow was recently ranked totally worthy on the BBB website. That's good, right?

It don't get better than 103.7 The Crow, the Sioux Empire's rock station. That is for sure. We are in a whole new hour, and let me tell you all about the rock and roll power. Three Doors Down headed for you. Eva Under Fire featuring Maria Brink, Offspring, Lead for Your Head, Bad Omens, 3 Days Grace, Stone Temple Pilots, Scorpions, Everlast, and a whole bunch of everything else that rocks. This is When I'm Gone on The Crow.

I am definitely going to lose my hearing in the car when I rock this tune. 103.7 The Crow and New Rock from Eva Under Fire featuring Maria Brink of In This Moment. Heck to the yes, and thank you very much. Whew, we got concerts coming. Static X, Buck Cherry, Weird Al Yankovic, Rock the Country, David Lee Roth, Foo Fighters, and a whole bunch more. 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It's Offspring on The Crow.

0: 3 days grace. It's never too late on 103.7 The Crow, and it's not too late for you to put this on your calendar for tomorrow. It is the Crow's Loyalty Party. I'll tell you all about it right after Everlast on The Crow.
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0: Everlast on the Sue and Parr's Rock Station 103.7 The Crow. And tomorrow, it is Crow Loyalty Party at the Wood Grain Brewery. I told you I'd have some information for you. Denzel will be there 3 to 5 broadcasting live. 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Also, Foo Fighters. Then after 10 o'clock, Alice in Chains on The Crow.
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9: From the Kelloland Live Doppler Storm Center.
10: A calm evening is in store with northerly winds staying light around 5 to 10 miles per hour with mostly clear skies that will continue into tonight. Temperatures will cool to a low of 50 before we warm to a high of 83 for tomorrow. Skies will be partly cloudy with rain and thunderstorm chances increasing Saturday night. From the Kelloland Live Doppler HD Storm Center, I'm meteorologist Jalen Morrison.
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Allison Chains, Man in the Box on the Sue and Parties Rock Station 103.7 The Crow. We're entering number five, so let me give you five. How about Shinedown, Evanescence, Creed, new rock from Ashes to New, and right now, come on, feel the noise. 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

Shinedown on 103.7 The Crow, Sioux Empire's Rock Station, and that show coming up on Monday. Congratulations to Scott Larson, Shannon Odland, Eric Michaels, and Troy Wakefield. They got four packs. Maybe they'll bring three of their friends, and then there'll be 16 of them all together. You know, the math. It's what we do. Happy Friday night to you, by the way. Evanescence and Bring Me to Life on the Sioux Empire's Rock Station, 103.7 The Crow.

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Dave and Chuck the Freak, massaging your mornings. Yes, right there. Oh, yeah. Oh, okay. 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

live your Rise Against on 103.7 The Crow, Sioux Empire's Rock Station. And if you text in Wood, W-O-O-D, to the Crow phones, you can get a $25 gift card for Wood Grain Brewery. Could be like Larissa Carlson. She got one. You get one. Wood to the Crow phones. Nirvana on the Crow.

0: Smooth Criminal, Alien Ant Farm on 103.7, The Crow, the Sioux Empire's Rock Station, and tomorrow it comes back around again. I know you're ready for it, so get them out. Scary Terry, Saturday Nightmare. Are you scared? 7 to midnight tomorrow, 5 straight hours of metal. We open the doors to give you much more of what you love about The Crow already. It just gets a little bit heavier and a little bit harder for 5 straight hours. Plus interviews with Avatar, Sepultura, Soulfly, Power Man 5000, Fear Factory, and Korn this week. Hang out with Terry Stevens tomorrow, 5 hours, man. It's a good old time. Hang out with us and do the scary nightmare thing. Skid Row on the way. Also, new rock from Architects. And after 11, we'll start number 6 with Like a Stone from Audio Slave on The Crow.
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0: for showers and thunderstorms will increase and linger into Sunday. Some storms could be strong to severe. From the Keller Landmark Doppler HD Storm Center, I'm meteorologist Jalen Borson.
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Audioslave on 103.7 The Crow, the Sioux Empire's rock station. We are in number six. Oh my gosh, where does the time go to? I just don't know. But if you want to hang out at the Midsummer Music Festival, you can text in Festival, F-E-S-T-I-V-A-L, till midnight tonight for your shot at 2 3-day passes where you can see Warrant, Nonpoint, Dorothy, Collective Soul. There's a lot of bands playing. It's a cool event up in Monaga, Minnesota, and you get to get in for free. Festival to the Crow phones. Do it now. Here's my Animals song, More Human Than Human, on The Crow.

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1: Falling in Reverse featuring Soraya on the Sioux Empire's Rock Station 103.7 The Crow. And tomorrow, I'm going to tell you about it one more time because it's my last time I can tell you about it, actually. So tomorrow, you know what it is, right? The Crow Loyalty Party. That's at Wood Grain Brewery on the east side. Foss and Grant is the location. Denzel will be broadcasting live from 3 to 5. I will be in the house playing tunes for you in the afternoon as well. Come over for some craft beers on us, The Crow. Yeah, we got one, a Crow beer made by Wood Grain Brewery, brats and burgers from Dakota Craft Links, Barbecue Heaven and Fireplace Pro supplying the grill, and Wood Grain with the kegerator with all four beers in it. 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

0: 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I am Ace, about to get out of your face because our time here in the prime, what? It's almost done, but not quite yet. 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You could have been anywhere tonight, but by my face is where you wanted to be, so I appreciate you for that. Don't forget the words I live by, especially in May, the month of mental health awareness. Every person that you meet is fighting a battle you know nothing about. Therefore, be kind. Always. Thank you, Robin Williams, for those words of wisdom. I am Ace, my friends. I will see you tomorrow at Wood Grain Brewery. Then I will see you again on Sunday, 6 o'clock Colonial Watch Time. I am out. Bye-bye.
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10: From the Kelloland Live Doppler Storm Center.
11: Temperatures are going to remain well above average for your Saturday as highs get to around 83 with east winds at 10 to 20 miles per hour. Skies will be partly cloudy, but you will want to be weather aware heading into Saturday night and Sunday. Rain will return along with the potential for strong to severe thunderstorms. From the Kelloland Live Doppler HD Storm Center, I'm meteorologist Jalen Borson.
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3: From the Kelloland Live Doppler Storm Center.
4: Temperatures are going to remain well above average for your Saturday as highs get to around 83 with east winds at 10 to 20 miles per hour. Skies will be partly cloudy, but you will want to be weather aware heading into Saturday night and Sunday. Rain will return along with the potential for strong to severe thunderstorms. From the Kelloland Live Doppler HD Storm Center, I'm meteorologist Jalen Borison.
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5: Temperatures are going to remain well above average for your Saturday as highs get to around 83 with east winds at 10 to 20 miles per hour. Skies will be partly cloudy, but you will want to be weather aware heading into Saturday night and Sunday. Rain will return along with the potential for strong to severe thunderstorms. From the Kelloland Live Doppler HD Storm Center, I'm meteorologist Jalen Borison.
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7: The warmth is going to stick around for your Saturday as highs remain well above average near 83 with east winds at 10 to 20 miles per hour. Our skies will be partly cloudy, but gore sun.

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5: Temperatures are going to remain well above average for your Saturday as highs get to around 83 with east winds at 10 to 20 miles per hour. Skies will be partly cloudy
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7: staying light around 5 to 10 miles per hour with mostly clear skies that will continue into tonight. Temperature, I'm meteorologist Jalen Borison.
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She hates me, Puddle of Mud, on 103.7 The Crow. Well, how you doing, rock fans? Good morning. Happy Saturday. It's Average Joe up and Adam here early with you today. Well, today's the day you can sample the special Crow brew of beer at Woodgrain Brewery. 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They're going to haul out a kegerator with a special Crow brew. There's craft beers out there, courtesy of the Crow, that you can be drinking. Ace is going to be there. Denzel's going to be there. I don't know if I'll make it.

Got some graduation parties I have to go to this afternoon, but I will try. It's all 3 to 5 at Wood Grain Brewery, east side of town today. Crow loyalty party. Bon Jovi after Bush. 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

0: Bad Medicine, Bon Jovi on 103.7 The Crow. Well, it's game two of the Clark Cup Championship. Stampede taking on the Muskegon Lumberjacks tonight at Premier Center. We've got a ticket link for some $5 tickets.
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0: Sobor. They won four packs of tickets to that Shinedown show. That's Monday night already with Coheed and Cambria and Blackstone Cherry at Premier Center. I've got a cool new tune from The Warning next. It's called Kerosene, plus some Whitesnake, Nirvana, Green Day, and Joan Jett coming up on The Crow.
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I like that one. It's new from Shinedown called Safe and Sound. Catch them live at Premier Center Monday night with Blackstone Cherry and Coheed and Cambria. That show Monday already. Can't believe it. Joan Jett after Green Day. It's 103.7 The Crow.

0: Joan Jett loves rock and roll on 103.7 The Crow, and it is rock and roll at a whole other level with Scary Terry's Saturday Nightmare. It's Metal Madness. We do it every Saturday night, 7 to midnight. It's super loud, super heavy, super intense. Coming up tonight on the program, Terry's going to talk with Power Man 5000. I want to know what those guys have to say. So you can tune in tonight at 7 o'clock. It's going to be awesome. Scary Terry's Saturday Nightmare. We do it every Saturday night, 7 to midnight here on The Crow. I've got some Breaking Benjamin coming up next. Volbeat's new tune, Demonic Depression, plus some Pearl Jam, Motley Crue, Live and Stained, coming up on The Crow.
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0: 93.7 The Crow. Stand will be here with Kid Rock out at the fairgrounds again this year. Rock the Country dates this summer are June 27th and 28th. I've got Falling in Reverse coming up next. Metallica, Jimmy Eat World is on the way, plus Rat. I have Godsmack, Evanescence, all next on 103.7 The Crow.
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4: A warm afternoon. Our high today, 83 in the Sioux Falls area. Partly cloudy, northeast wind at 5 to 15. Scattered thunderstorms developing tonight. Low temperature, 55. We do expect areas of storms again tomorrow, mainly later in the day into the evening, some of which could become strong to severe with a high of 83. From the Storm Center at Kelloland TV, I'm meteorologist Brian Karstens.
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0: Here's something we just picked from the New Rock tree. 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
0: 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It's so juicy.

0: It's a new tune from Evanescence. It's called Who Will You Follow on 103.7 The Crow. Well, there's a Crow loyalty party this afternoon at Woodgrain Brewery, east side of town. Craft beers, courtesy of The Crow. They're also going to roll out a kegerator with a special Crow brew. Denzel out there live, broadcasting live from 3 to 5. It's our Crow loyalty party at Woodgrain Brewery, east side of town here this afternoon. Guns N' Roses is next. I've got some Twisted Sister, Bad Omens, Papa Roach, Scorpions, and some AC/DC all next.
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3: The Kelloland Live Doppler Storm Center.
8: A warm day today. Our high temperature 83 in the Sioux Falls area. Northeast wind at 5 to 15. Scattered thunderstorms developing tonight. Our low temperature 55. We'll be watching the weather carefully tomorrow. Afternoon and evening storms are expected, some of which will turn strong to severe. High of 83. From the Storm Center at Kelloland TV, I'm meteorologist Brian Karstens.
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Rock fans, good morning. Happy Saturday. It's Average Joe hanging out with you here this morning. Thanks for cranking us up here for your weekend. Don't forget, Croy Loyalty Party this afternoon. Woodgrain Brewery, east side of town. Denzel will be there broadcasting live from 3 to 5. Special craft beers, courtesy of the Crow, plus a special Crow brew. 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Crow Loyalty Party at Woodgrain Brewery this afternoon. Come hang out. Errol Smith, it's Ragdoll on 103.7 The Crow.

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Crazy Bitch, Buck Cherry on 103.7 The Curl. They'll be at the District July 21st. Congratulations, Robert Max, R.J. Smith, Thad Young, Galen Richter, a couple of our Crow ticket winners here from earlier. Got some Soundgarden coming up after Metallica. It's Welcome Home Sanitarium on the Sioux Empire's Rock Station. And you're home for Dave and Chuck the Freak, weekday mornings, 103.7 The Crow.

0: Black Hole Sun at Soundgarden on 103.7 The Crow. Well, coming up tonight, 7 o'clock, it's another edition of Metal Madness. Scary Terry's Saturday Nightmare. It's super loud, super heavy, super intense. And on the program tonight, Terry going to chat with Power Man 5000. I'd like to hear what they have to say. It's all tonight. Scary Terry's Saturday Nightmare Metal Madness. We do it every Saturday night, 7 to midnight. Tune in tonight. It's going to be awesome. Music from Jet to kick off a bunch in a row next. I've got some Tom Petty, Atreyu's new tune, plus Seether, Alice in Chains, and some Def Leppard, all next on The Crow.
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15: A warm afternoon. Our high today, 83 in the Sioux Falls area. Partly cloudy, northeast wind at 5 to 15. Scattered thunderstorms developing tonight. Low temperature, 55. We do expect areas of storms again tomorrow, mainly later in the day into the evening, some of which could become strong to severe with a high of 83. From the Storm Center at Kelloland TV, I'm meteorologist Brian Karstens.
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fans. Hey, good morning. Happy Saturday. It's Average Joe hanging out with you here today. Don't forget Crow Loyalty Party this afternoon. Woodgrain Brewery, east side of town. Denzel's there broadcasting live 3 to 5. Craft beers, courtesy of the Crow. We got a kegerator with a special Crow brew out there. Plus free food. It's Crow Loyalty Party. Woodgrain Brewery, 3 to 5 this afternoon, east side of town. Def Leppard after Alice in Chains. It's 103.7 The Crow.

0: 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Well, this week we're looking for a fresh set of qualifiers for those Foo Fighter road trips to Fargo, number 2 of 3. So you can see the Foo Fighters here this fall. 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Dayseeker's new tune, Crawl Back to My Coffin, is up next. I've got some ZZ Top, Chevelle, Linkin Park. We'll do Blink and some Five Finger Death Punch, all next on The Crow.
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0: 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Got a bunch in a row here coming up. Papa Roach, it's their new one, Wake Up Calling, kicks it off next. Motley Crue, I've got Live. We'll do Selling the Drama from Throwing Copper. 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
16: A warm day today. Our high temperature 83 in the Sioux Falls area. Northeast wind at 5 to 15. Scattered thunderstorms developing tonight. Our low temperature 55. We'll be watching the weather carefully tomorrow. Afternoon and evening storms are expected, some of which will turn strong to severe. High of 83. From the Storm Center at Kelloland TV, I'm meteorologist Brian Karstens.
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That song is new from Ice Nine Kills, featuring McKenna Grace, who is in the Scream 7 movie. That song being on the Scream 7 movie soundtrack. It's Twisting the Knife on 103.7 The Crow. Well, happy Saturday, rock fans. Thanks for cranking us up here today. I'm Average Joe. I have Led Zeppelin coming up after Sublime. It's Wrong Way.

0: Whole Lot of Love, Led Zeppelin on 103.7 The Crow. Well, are you out in the job market and you want to avoid all that AI resume screening nonsense? 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I've got Breaking Benjamin on the way next, a new one from Black Label Society. It's called Name and Blood. Weezer, Bon Jovi, Pearl Jam, and Godsmack, too. It's all next on The Crow.
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6: Ah, yes, May, that magical time of the year when the weather almost knows what it's doing. 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

Heck yeah, it's Black Label Society. New tune's called Name and Blood on 103.7 The Crow. I've got some Bon Jovi, Pearl Jam, and Godsmack all coming up after Weezer. Say It Ain't So. It's 103.7 The Crow.

0: I Stand Alone, Godsmack on 103.7 The Crow. Well, Chris will be here next. She begins just after 12 o'clock. Want to remind you of the Crow Loyalty Party this afternoon. It's from 3 to 5 at Wood Green Brewery on the east side of town. Denzel's there this afternoon broadcasting live. Stop out for some craft beers, courtesy of the Crow. Free food. It's going to be a good time. Just come on and hang out. I've got some Shinedown up next, and a reminder, too, that Shinedown is at Premier Center Monday night with Coheed and Cambria and Blackstone Cherry. Got their recent tune, Searchlight, to kick stuff off here before I go. 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
14: A warm day today. Our high temperature 83 in the Sioux Falls area. Northeast wind at 5 to 15.
1: 14. Scattered thunderstorms developing tonight. Our low temperature 55. We'll be watching the weather carefully tomorrow. Afternoon and evening storms are expected, some of which will turn strong to severe, high of 83. From the Storm Center at Kittleland TV, I'm meteorologist Brian Karstens.
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AC/DC, that's Suit to Thrill on 103.7 The Crow. Happy Saturday. Happy Listener Appreciation Party Day. Happening at 3 o'clock this afternoon at Woodgrain on the east side. More details to come. 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

0: Eva Under Fire on 103.7 The Crow. All right, listener appreciation party is happening today. It's 3 o'clock this afternoon. Denzel's broadcasting live until 5 o'clock there. It's a block off East Arrowhead Parkway and Foss Avenue. So just as you're heading east on the main drag there, it's just off to your left. Yeah, if you're heading east, it's off to your left. So you'll find us. We'll be out there grilling, having a nice, fun time, and looking forward to seeing folks in that area. So Three Doors Down, Nine Inch Nails, and more on the way.
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Papa Roach, Even If It Kills Me on 103.7 The Crow. You know this one. Superman is involved. 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

0: Pink Floyd on 103.7 The Crow. Unless you've been living under a rock, you know that Shinedown is going to be here on Monday. Really looking forward to the concert. All of us staff are all going and going to have a nice night out there. So looking forward to seeing you in the audience. Let's have beers together and celebrate that we have this great band in Sioux Falls. There are some tickets still available, not that many. So make sure you go to KRRO.com and figure out where you can get those tickets. 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
10: The warmth is going to stick around for your Saturday as highs remain well above average near 83 with east winds at 10 to 20 miles per hour. Our skies will be partly cloudy, but going into Saturday night, the chance for showers and thunderstorms will increase and linger into Sunday. Some storms could be strong to severe. From the Kelloland Live Doppler HD Storm Center, I'm meteorologist Jalen Borson.
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Nine-inch Nails, that's closer on 103.7 The Crow. Good Saturday afternoon. Beautiful day, and beautiful day to gear up to see us hanging out at Wood Grain on the east side for 3 to 5. 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

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Maybe wear pants next time.

0: Vail on 103.7 The Crow. Big congratulations to the Stampede. Not only are they in the Clark Cup Final Championship Series, they are also winners of the first game of that series. They won last night. Another game tonight. Puck is dropping at 7:05, so looking forward to seeing what happens in this evening. Oh, man, a Clark Cup Championship would just be so rad. Rooting for you guys. Queen, Green Day, and Pop Evil in a minute.
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Here's another 103.7 The Crow Rockstar Ranch fact. Did you know it takes 345 cow squirts to make a gallon of milk? Yeah, you farmers utterly rock.

0: Green Day on 103.7 The Crow. We are just over an hour away from the Listener Appreciation Party happening at Woodgrain on the east side. It's just a block off Arrowhead Parkway and Foss Avenue at Foss Avenue in Grant. You'll find us. You can see the smoke from the barbecues coming up as we're making really good food this afternoon. Denzel will be broadcasting live, so we'll get him on air here in just a little while as well. Black Crowes, Led Zeppelin, Deftones on the way.
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1: From the Kelloland Live Doppler Storm Center.
14: Temperatures are going to remain well above average for your Saturday as highs get to around 83 with east winds at 10 to 20 miles per hour. Skies will be partly cloudy, but you will want to be weather aware heading into Saturday night and Sunday. Rain will return along with the potential for strong to severe thunderstorms. From the Kelloland Live Doppler HD Storm Center, I'm meteorologist Jalen Borison.
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What a beautiful freaking Saturday. 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

0: That's Led Zeppelin now on 103.7 The Crow. Hope you're having a great Saturday so far. I know on Monday I'm going to be having a great time. Shinedown is finally in town. We've been talking about this for months, and it is finally here. It also kind of went really quickly, too. I mean, I've been saying that for weeks. It's like, how is it already here? But looking forward to that on Monday. So hopefully we'll see you out there. We'll clink beers and cheers to Shinedown being in Sioux Falls. And then that kind of kicks off our season. We have concerts galore all summer long. You can check out our website, KRRO.com, for all of that information. Also got Denzel broadcasting live here in just a little bit, and music on the way from Deftones and Limp Bizkit.
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0: Limp Bizkit with My Way on 103.7 The Crow. Absolutely stoked for the Stampede. They won last night, the first game in the Clark Cup Championship Series. Tonight's another game. So we're starting it out with a bang. So this is very cool. Go to the Denny and get yourself some tickets, or else you can go to KRRO.com and find the links there, or, you know, the Stampede's website as well. But, God, we're just rooting for them here. It's going to be so great to see what happens in the next couple games. All right, let's see. From Ashes to New and Days of the New on the way.
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9: The warmth is going to stick around for your Saturday as highs remain well above average near 83 with east winds at 10 to 20 miles per hour. Our skies will be partly cloudy, but going into Saturday night, the chance for showers and thunderstorms will increase and linger into Sunday. Some storms could be strong to severe. From the Kelloland Live Doppler HD Storm Center, I'm meteorologist Jalen Borison.
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From Ashes to New, that's Drag Me on 103.7 The Crow. And I love what, when that alliteration happens from Ashes to New into Days of the New. That's how we do it here on The Crow. Hope you're having a good Saturday.

0: Bad to the Bone on 103.7 The Crow. I am Chris, and I've got a buddy broadcasting live doing something so cool that only The Crow gets to do, where we just sit around and have great food and drink beer. What are you doing, Denzel?
1: Exactly what you said, girlfriend. Of course, it is a great day to do it. Wood Grain Brewery, the best spot on the east side to do it as well, man. It's on Foss Avenue in Grant, so it's just a block off East Arrowhead Parkway, opposite of Walmart, kind of tucked in here behind a Mattress Firm. And when you come up, you can't miss us, man. We've got it all spread out here. They've got a great yard area outside. DJ Ace is a set up spinning tunes, and it is complimentary craft beers, brats, and burgers until 5 o'clock, and nobody better to tell you about Wood Grain Brewery than the man himself, the guy that runs the show. What's up, Steve?
2: How's it going, guys? We're happy to be out here. Thanks for coming out. We're having a great time. People sitting in the yard, beers flowing, brats and burgers coming off the grill, nice and hot. Want to thank Dakota Craft Links for the brats and Performance Foods for the burgers. Food partners of ours, and we couldn't do this without them either.
1: Right on, dude. Lots of love to Barbecue Heaven and Fireside Pros because they're out here supplying grills. And, man, come out. We're doing it till 5 o'clock. And, again, they got the kegerator set up, right, Jesse? Tell me about that bad boy.
3: 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We got 4 delicious brews rolling down here, all made by Wood Grain. We've got the Piñata Lima, the Mexican-limed lager. I've got a Snobbery Shandy, beautiful summer beer. I've got the Snobbery IPA, and then I have the Crow's Own Deflation Lager. All of them are flowing until they're gone. Get down here while we still got some.
1: Right on. You heard him. That is an open invite. And again, it's on the east side. That is where we are. Wood Grain Brewery, just off East Arrowhead at Foss Avenue and Grant. We're doing it till 5 o'clock on 103.7 The Crow.
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0: R-H-C-P, the Chili Peppers on 103.7 The Crow. It's Denzel live from our Crow Loyalty Party. We're on the east side at Wood Grain Brewery. They're a location right across East Arrowhead Parkway from Walmart. It's at Foss Avenue and Grant, man, right on the corner. Beautiful spot on the hill. You can't miss us. And free beer, courtesy of the Crow, till 5 o'clock. Man, we got a kegerator running with four different brews. We got burgers, we got brats, and live entertainment actually coming to the downtown Wood Grain, right, Jesse?
1: Absolutely. Almost every single Sunday running this summer at our downtown location. We've got live music. Come on down, check it out. We've got pizzas down there and all our own house beer. Come check us out.
0: All right, and again, right now we're on the east side, though, at Wood Grain, Foss Avenue, and Grant. Going to announce our first road trip winner just after 4 o'clock. It's Denzel from Wood Grain Brewery on the east side with 103.7 The Crow.

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0: The Killers, somebody told me on 103.7 The Crow. It's extremely popular at weddings. The Killers kill at weddings. They just do. Any thing in their album, people just get up on the dance floor. So just as a hot tip. Request a Killers song and you will get the dance floor full. I digress. I need to go talk to Denzel because Denzel's broadcasting live out at Wood Green, having a really good time. How are you today, Denzel?
1: You know what? It could be worse. Sunshine, chilling on the grass at Woodside Wood Grain Brewery's East Side location, drinking complimentary craft beers and eating free burgers and brats, and it's all as a little thank you from the Sioux Empire's Rock Station to the listeners, to all y'all. I mean, it's a loyalty party, and a Wood Grain Steve over here said, "Man, I want to do something next when I want to host it." Oh, we're grilling out, man. A barbecue heaven at Fireside Pros provided a barbecue. 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We've got burgers. And Jesse is right here with me to tell you more about Wood Grain Brewery here on the East Side and why this should be your new spot, because it is awesome.
2: We've got wonderful events coming all summer long, both downtown and on the East Side. 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August 9th, we're having Lagerfest. We are bringing in breweries from all over the region, including beers you can't get in South Dakota that are pairing with us, coming in August 9th, Lagerfest. Don't miss it.
1: Right on. And if you want to come out today till 5 o'clock again, the craft brews and the brats and burgers, too. They are courtesy of The Crow. Absolutely free for you at Wood Grain Brewery on the East Side. It's just a block off East Arrowhead Parkway and Foss Avenue and Grant up here on the hill. You can't miss us. I'm out on the corner growing live. Ace is spinning tunes. It is a party. Bring the kids. Bring the pets on a leash. Come enjoy a great Saturday at Wood Grain Brewery on the East Side. Hey, and we're announcing our rock star road trip winner at 4:20. So make sure you stick around. 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
11: Temperatures are going to remain well above average for your Saturday as highs get to around 83 with east winds at 10 to 20 miles per hour. Skies will be partly cloudy, but you will want to be weather aware heading into Saturday night and Sunday. Rain will return along with the potential potential for strong to severe thunderstorms. From the Killalain Live Doppler HD Storm Center, I'm meteorologist Jalen Borson.
3: 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This song is stuck in our head, so it might as well be stuck in yours, too. 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

Sioux Falls, Laverne, Edgerton, and the whole Sioux Empire. 103.7 The Crow. 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

Tom Petty, I won't back down on 103.7 The Crow. I love that Gen Z is really getting into Tom Petty. It makes me happy. Hope you're having a great Saturday so far. We're broadcasting live out at the Listener Appreciation Party. We'll talk to Denzel soon. 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

0: Evanescence on 103.7 The Crow. I can't imagine doing something better on my Saturday than sitting around drinking beer, having a really good time, and talking to Crow listeners. And that's what Denzel's doing. How's it going, dude?
1: Hey, girlfriend. Yeah, what a great day for the Crow Loyalty Party here at Woodgrain Brewery on the east side, just a block off East Arrowhead Parkway at Foss Avenue and Grant. You'll see us up on the hill. DJ Ace is blaring the tunes, man. It is awesome, too. Plenty of yardage out here and a burgers and brats on the house. Thank you to Dakota Craft Links. And the Kegerator is packed full, man. Four different brews. One of them, the special Crow blend. And it's all compliments of the Sioux Empire's station till 5 o'clock if you want to come by. And speaking of which, it is craft beer week, and what have you guys got going on, dude? I know that was big for you guys, Jesse.
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1: Now everybody, have you heard?

0: Yeah, Pale Horse. That is new Chevelle on 103.7 The Crow. We are live doing a loyalty party on the east side here at a Woodgrain Brewery off Foss Avenue in Grant. It is just across East Arrowhead Parkway from the Walmart and Craft Beer Week. And that means you guys are busy as hell. Is that not true, my friend?
1: That is absolutely true. We got brand new beers that came out all week long. I've got new ones at the east side. I've got new ones at our downtown location. Also, check both locations out on Facebook. I've got a bunch of stuff coming up between trivia, bingo, live music. You check it out. We got it going on. You can find it at The Crow and at our Facebook.
0: Yes, sir. And hey, if you get down here to Woodgrain Brewery on the east side of Foss Avenue and Grant by 5 o'clock, free beer, burgers, and brats, courtesy of the Sioux Empire's Rock Station. 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
1: 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Denzel still broadcasting live for a little bit longer out at the Woodgrain Brewery East Side location. It's a block off of Arrowhead Parkway and Foss Avenue. Denzel, are you having the best time?
2: Girlfriend, I hate it that it is about to end. Well, actually, just my time on the air is going to end, but we're going to be here for a while because Woodgrain Brewery, their east side spot here at Foss Avenue and Grant, it is awesome. It's kind of up on the hill right behind Mattress Firm, just across Arrowhead Parkway from Walmart. And listen, they're going to be doing this all the time. I mean, 3 to 5 today was a Crow loyalty party with free craft beer and burgers and brats. You still got time to swing through here and grab one. 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He has got trip number one. 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It starts Monday at 8. 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
4: From the Kelloland Live Doppler Storm Center.
14: An unsettled Sunday is in store as showers and thunderstorms linger. Our highs will be near 83 with south winds at 20 to 35 miles per hour. By the afternoon, the chance for severe thunderstorms will increase and all hazards are going to be on the table. You will want to stay weather aware and have multiple ways to receive alerts. From the Kelloland Live Doppler HD Storm Center, I'm meteorologist Jalen Borsett.
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Nirvana, that's All Apologies on 103.7 The Crow. Good Saturday day to you. Been broadcasting here a little bit longer until 7 o'clock when Scary Terry takes over. He's got Avatar, Power Man 5000, Fear Factory, and Korn for interviews. 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

0: 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Monday is the night. We've been talking about it for months and months and months. It's Shinedown. It's Shinedown time. 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So very much looking forward to the concert and all the stories that go around it. I love a good loud show at the Denny. So it'll be a fun night. Soundgarden, Foo Fighters, more on the way.
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take my hand and come with me because you look so fine that I really want to make you mine. I say you look so fine that I really want to make you mine. 4, 5, 6, come on and get your kicks. Now you don't need

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Take my hand and come with me because you look so fine that I really want to make you mine. I said you look so fine that I really want to make you mine. 4, 5, 6, come on and get your kicks. Now you don't

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0: Garden that's fell on black days on 103.7 The Crow. The Canaries home opener is Monday. Man, we're getting right into that summer season. It's at the Birdcage. 50% off tickets and BOGO hot dogs on Mondays. What a way to kick off the season. 6:35 is the first pitch. So come on over to the Canaries. Have a good time. It's going to be great. I love summer. Oh, I know. This is like the non-cynical version of Chris. It comes back. She'll be back in like September, usually as we're getting a little snarky again. So let's enjoy this while we can, okay? Foo Fighters and Blur on the way.
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12: Partly cloudy skies are going to become mostly cloudy this evening before unsettled weather moves in for tonight. Rain and isolated thunderstorms are likely with a low of 56 and east winds at 15 to 30 miles per hour. Heading into tomorrow, we will warm to a high of 83 with chances for severe weather increasing by the afternoon. From the Kelloland Live Doppler HD Storm Center, I'm meteorologist Jalen Morrison.
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Everything that rocks.

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Love this tune. It's just, the only complaint I have is it's too short. It's only less than 2 minutes long. It's Blur on The Crow.

Van Halen. Baby's Crying on 103.7 The Crow. I'm almost done with this shift. I am Chris, and Scary Terry's going to take over here in just a little bit, but I have some more tunes left, including now. This is the Pretty Reckless, When I Wake Up on 103.7 The Crow.

Omens. That's Dying to Love on 103.7 The Crow. I am loving this day. I loved the weather today. I love that the listener appreciation party was so successful. We'll have more of those in the future. As long as you'll come and attend and enjoy it with us. 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

0: Papa Roach, that's Wake Up Calling on 103.7 The Crow. Well, I'm out of here. I hope you have an awesome rest of your day. I think I'm filling in a couple times this next week, so you'll hear my voice around. I don't exactly know my schedule. I'll find out, right? Anyway, I hope you have a good rest of your weekend, and I'll talk to you soon. See you in the funnies. Bye-bye.
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1: Kelloland Live Doppler Storm Center.
14: Skies are going to become mostly cloudy this evening before rain and isolated thunderstorms return later tonight. Lows will be near 56 and east winds will pick up to around 15 to 30 miles per hour. Heading into tomorrow, more unsettled weather is in store with severe thunderstorm chances quickly increasing by the afternoon. From the Kelloland Live Doppler HD Storm Center, I'm meteorologist Jalen Borsten.
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If dogs can have treats that clean their teeth, why can't we? 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